Riverlands, home of the hits, Magic 931 and 971, Noel Smith's Day. Halfway through our non-stop 10, we do it every hour, thanks to Ray White, Riverland and Stay. As we continue, your non-stop 10, plus plenty of hits for your Thursday arvo. Ice House still to come right now. Canadian Rockers, press volume up on this one. Kings of Leon, you somebody on Magic.

0: Now the sound you make after filling up your car at the servo. Ugh. Let's pump you up with some new music instead. Music. Josh Fawaz, Like a Prayer.
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There are no stop signs on the Sturt Highway. None here either. For Ray White Riverland, this is Magic's non-stop 10 in a row.

We do it every hour, the non-stop 10, thanks to Ray White, Riverland, three offices, one team, Renmark, Berry, Wakery, for all your buying, selling and renting needs. I have a catchy hit from Alex Warren. Let's keep it going. Alex Warren, Sienna Spiro, after this one, Flo Rida.

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9: Magic weather. Staying cloudy for the rest of today with a chance of showers. Tomorrow morning fog, cloudy and the slight chance of showers. Saturday is looking mostly sunny, chance of afternoon showers and 18. Tonight a low of 9, tomorrow's top 19. Right now at the Davilliers Air Conditioning Weather Station, it's 13 degrees.
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6: Now, I thought when I moved to the Riverland, these days were over, but it wasn't the case. 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
0: Yes.
6: And we used a beautiful Westinghouse in the KitchenAid mixer.